0: Hallelujah. 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So Lord, we ask you to take us deeper, deeper into your love. Let us be bold and courageous and step out into the waters of worship. Draw us by your Spirit tonight.
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0: I'd like you to welcome our very good friend, Aline Barros.
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